Hitnacht. When your legs don't work like they used to before, and I can't sweep you off of your feet,

In fact, I'm a bit of a bore. If I tell a joke, you've probably heard it before. But I have a talent.

One ticket, please. Lord have mercy, everybody's here. Hey, what's going on, man? Yeah. She's at home. Yeah, she's at home.